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0: 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I love it. Thank you for listening with us.
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93.3 KIOA. I'm Tony the Reno. All request hour on now and starting 1 week from tonight. No New Year's plans yet? We got them for you. Backstreet Boys, Sphere, Las Vegas, hotel, airfare, your trip there, and your opportunity to win 1 week from tonight. Who lives

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0: 93.3 KIOA. I'm Tony Lorino. Is it just me, or did it feel like fall really hit us like a ton of bricks earlier this week? Like, it got dark earlier, got a little chillier. My wife left even more cups of half-drank pumpkin spice around the house.
1: Not judging.
0: I'll pick up the cups. And we'll enjoy that little darker tint to the air tonight when this one comes on. Perfect time of night for it. Phil Collins, as promised, in the air tonight on the All Request Hour.

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The Ringling Brothers and Barnum & Bailey, the greatest show on earth, comes to Casey Center October 1st through the 4th with various showtimes. 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

93.3 KIOA. And the New Year's, you're never going to forget. Well, it's coming as we go 2026 into 2027. When you win your trip to see the Backstreet Boys live at the Sphere, you and a guest, all expenses paid, doing it right. It all starts 1 week from today. So you are a Backstreet Boys fan. You got one in your life. Why don't you make sure you're back 1 week from today on October 1st and win your way in?

93.3 KIOA, Des Moines' greatest hits. There's Elton John, his brother on the piano, Billy Joel, with a big honor, a big milestone today, back in the day with one of his albums. You know the year it all happened. You can win some cash coming up with our throwback timeline. Hey, stay with us. We'll play coming up in about an hour.

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5: 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We'll be right back.

93.3 KIOA. I'm Tony the Reno. You may just have to walk right into the casinos in Las Vegas and get your tips frosted again. Ladies, that would be for us guys. Ladies, you do whatever Abercrombie shopping you need to, like the late 90s, because you're going to do it right for New Year's this year. Backstreet Boys at the Sphere, your all-inclusive package. You win, starting 1 week from tonight. Make sure you're back.

93.3 KIOA, where this weekend you could win your tickets in Des Moines Civic Center's production of Phantom of the Opera. It's going to be amazing starting Wednesday, March 3rd. Why don't you listen up with us and let's get you in all weekend long.

0: 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I'm Tony Lorino.
1: Grandchild number two, baby boy. Yeah, over the weekend. Announced by his son, Jake, and daughter-in-law, Millie Bobby Brown. That means double the love from Grandpappy John. Hey, we're down for it. John and the boys are on. He's living on a prayer.

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1: 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A milestone day today, back in the day for Billy Joel. You know the year, you could win some cash. 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
0: If you can correctly text in the year, you could win the cash. Let's do it in the year we're talking about. Hot Pockets. Yeah, put them in the microwave. So good. Perfect after school. Or maybe a Saturday lunch. They make their debut in the frozen food aisle. It's the year of the Cabbage Patch Doll for Christmas. Everybody wants one. They're hard to find. And finally, yes, you got one, didn't you? Mom and Dad, Santa always coming through for that. And Tell Her About It becomes Billy Joel's second number one song from the Innocent Man album. So good. What year was it? 1982, 1983, or 1984? Text your guest to enter and win to 877-909-1989. 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
0: What year was it Hot Pockets debut in the frozen food aisle? Cabbage Patch Dolls run on them at Christmas time, and this song becomes his second number one hit from the Innocent Man album, the one called Doo-Wop. You texted and guessed 19. 19-

93.3 KIOA. I'm Tony the Reno. All the great movie songs of the 80s and 90s and yeah, let's get them all on a Movie Songs Weekend starting Friday afternoon at 5 with Jimmy Wright. Come on back with Jimmy and get the movie songs going.

93 KIOA. Thank you for hanging with us tonight. One of those songs really gets into your soul. It was the last one she actually wrote for the She's So Unusual album, but save the best for last. That applies. Here's Cyndi Lauper.

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I'm Amber Batani, and if this sounds like you, send your resume to abatani@desmoinesmediagroup.com. 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

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Thank you for listening tonight. I'm Tony DeReno. And remember, if you're still in the car as you get home, we are right there with you at home, too. 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

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And it's almost time to start thinking New Year's. That's what we got to plan for you. Backstreet Boys at the Sphere. All on us. 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
1: Coming up next, Tony the Reno, love this story. You know how things are just meant to work out in the world sometimes? You want it to work A, but it ends up being B? Well, that B would be for blues traveler John Popper of the group. He was a part of the Spin Doctors. They were all just kind of rocking out. He wanted to do the harmonica thing. They're like, that's not our thing. So he went and did his B, Plan B, his own group. Ooh, I'd say it worked just fine for John. Spin Doctors have theirs. John and Blues Traveler have theirs too. Everybody wins. Let's get that famous harmonica of John and more of the best of the 80s and 90s ready to go next.
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1: I'm Tony Lorino. It's finally on Netflix. Finally. Sit down. Enjoy it. 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Yeah, keep an eye. Top Gun Maverick on Netflix now.

0: 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Throwback Nation's late night class reunion. Go! And if these sound familiar,
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It's going to be amazing starting Wednesday, March 3rd. 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
0: Class of 1983, it's all you. What did you think the first time you saw Annie Lennox, Dave Stewart, the Eurythmics? I mean, their song has stood the test of time like very few others from the class of 1983. But you saw them as short hair,

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93.3 KIOA. Class of 1983, late night class reunion is on. I'm Tony the Reno. They are certainly among the most stylish guys of the 70s and 80s. Maybe the most soulful as well, but we don't always think of them as the most romantic. Unless you turn this on and look at the person you love. 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

93.3 KIOA. I'm Tony the Reno. All the great movie songs of the 80s and 90s. And oh, we have plenty. Yeah, let's get them all on a Movie Songs Weekend starting Friday afternoon at 5 with Jimmy Wright. Come on back with Jimmy and get the movie songs going.

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Class of 83 late night class reunion is on. One of those rare instances a song becomes a hit in two languages. Let's jog your memory with it coming up.

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2: Oh, which way will it go?
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2: Oh, which way will it go?
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2: Oh, which way will it go?
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In other news, I'm weird. 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

0: It's your chance to play judge and jury. 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
1: Jeremy, once again, getting into the nitty-gritty with new friends here on the show.
2: Friends?
1: Yeah, I like to think that we all still stay friends afterwards.
2: Okay, sure.
1: We call it Am I the Bad Guy. This week we're saying hi to Greg in West Des Moines. Hi, Greg.
2: Hello.
3: Hey, guys. What's going on?
1: Well, nothing too much. We're so glad that you agreed to be on the show. Thanks for sending in your story. Why don't you give us kind of the gist of what's going on?
3: All right. Well, apparently I've become the bad guy at work because I don't like potlucks.
1: Who doesn't like a potluck?
3: Oh. I mean, I won't participate in them. You know, we had one recently, and I got called out for never bringing anything and still eating the food.
1: Oh, this is going to hit a little too close to home.
2: Okay, interesting.
3: Now, it's not like I don't like my coworkers. I got a rule that I'm not spending my own money on things for my job.
1: Brother, preach.
2: See? Well, okay.
3: Like, if the company wants to have, you know, an office lunch, great. You can buy the lunch. I'm happy to eat it. But I'm not going to go to the grocery store, you know, after spending 20 or 30 bucks so we can have a taco bar in the conference room.
1: Zing.
2: Wow. That's very specific. I feel like this has happened
1: before.
3: I got examples from recent history, yeah.
2: Wow. Okay.
1: Sounds familiar.
3: But I'm consistent about it. Like, I don't use my personal cell phone for work. I don't have my work email on my phone. I don't log into anything for work on my home computer. I keep it separate. Yeah. You know, if it's connected to the office can pay for it.
2: This is such a foreign concept to me. I can't even imagine what this must be.
3: Most recent potluck is where things got a little weird. One of my coworkers made a comment that maybe I shouldn't eat anything if I'm never willing to bring anything. And I told her, that's fine. I don't need to eat. I'll bring my own lunch like I do every other day.
2: Okay.
1: So you make it very well known to people that, you know, you don't participate as far as, like, bringing stuff for, like, the potluck.
3: Right.
1: Yeah, okay.
3: Right. I mean, I already give the place 40 hours of my time every week. They pay me for my time. I don't understand why there's suddenly supposed to be a financial contribution on top of that.
1: Right.
3: For this. Now, am I taking this, you know, work life, you know, I draw the line. Am I taking the boundary too far, or are my coworkers making way too much out of just a potluck?
2: I feel like a potluck isn't exactly work. And I say that in a way, yes, it is happening at work, but it's not something really benefiting the bottom line of the company other than keeping employees happy. It's more of a, like, camaraderie with your coworkers. Do you hang out with any of your coworkers outside of work?
3: I mean, not really.
2: Okay,
3: it's just job, you know?
2: Okay. There you go.
3: I just don't know why everybody has to be involved. Like, if you don't want to be, then why should you have to be?
1: I mean, it's a stand that a lot of people do take. They're like, you get me from 8 to 5, that's it.
2: I feel like I make the majority of my friends at work. So I'm hanging out with these people other than in the building.
1: Yeah.
2: So for me, it's more of a, we're going to do this fun thing together. And that doesn't have anything to do with work.
3: I guess I don't look at my coworkers the same way. It's just a job.
1: Okay.
3: To me.
2: That hurts my heart a little bit for you.
1: All right. Well, Greg, what we're going to do is we're going to put this to the audience and find out if they think you are, in fact, a bad guy because you don't want to participate in the potluck, even though he will, again, from time to time, take advantage and do a little snackage from other people's
3: food. I'm not going to let food go to waste.
1: Well, of course not. Would never want to do that.
2: Okay.
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0: putting our noses in everyone's business. Hey, they invited us. 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
1: Greg's in West Des Moines, and Greg is kind of a party pooper when it comes to the work potluck. He says that he is not going to partake, or at least participate, because he doesn't believe in spending extra money on things at work. But he will eat the food at the potluck from time to time. And he wants to know if he's the bad guy because he finally got called out for it. 515-244-4933. We'll grab some texts in a second. First, let's start with Andrea in Des Moines.
2: He's absolutely the bad guy. I mean, if he doesn't want to bring anything, that's fine. But then he should not partake. He just shouldn't. I mean, I get that he doesn't want to spend his money. But all of the people that brought something spent their money. So it's fine if he doesn't want to bring anything, but then he doesn't eat.
1: Yeah, so you're saying no contributing, then no participating.
2: Absolutely. I mean, if he doesn't want to cook something, that's fine, but he doesn't want to spend the money, so then don't eat the food.
1: Thanks, Andrea. Let's go to Urbandale and talk to Matt. Matt, your thoughts on our Am I the Bad Guy this week?
3: Honestly, he is the bad guy.
1: Because he doesn't want to contribute to the potluck?
4: It's not because he doesn't want to partake, but he drew the line where he doesn't want to put money into it, but he will take the benefits from it.
1: Right. So you also feel like he needs to contribute if he's going to partake in the foods?
4: Oh, yes, heavily.
1: All right.
4: That's what the camaraderie is about. Junior's right on this one. It is more about camaraderie than the business itself.
5: Exactly.
1: Thanks much, Matt. Let's get one more in here from Leanne. Leanne, you got some thoughts about Greg and our Am I the Bad Guy?
6: I think that I feel bad for him because obviously he doesn't care about his coworkers, and I don't know. But anyway, it seems like he doesn't have a lot of friends. I don't know. I don't hang out with my coworkers afterward really either, but I consider myself their kind of friends. Mm-hmm. And I do participate. I think if he doesn't participate, then no, he should not eat. And if there's leftovers, some people will probably take him home. But I just think that you can't get some chips and dip, you know?
1: Yeah.
6: You don't have to make anything. Just get some chips and dip. That's not that expensive. So, yeah. That's just my two cents worth.
5: Our text line is all over the place on this one. You can text us 515-244-4933. Number in 0088 says, I applaud separating work from the rest of your life. The potluck is run by employees, not the business. And if you won't participate by bringing anything, you shouldn't participate by eating anything. So that's like a yes, bad guy, not bad guy sort of situation.
1: Okay.
5: 1118 says, if someone doesn't want to participate in the work potluck, that's fine. Not the bad guy. But if this guy is a bad guy in this situation, his sour attitude directly toward his coworkers while still eating the food they brought is rude. Potlucks do promote camaraderie. It's okay if he doesn't want to participate, so he shouldn't eat the food. Jeremy said it. I love when they say that I'm right. Just be a big boy, pack your own lunches. Unspoken rule of potluck 0764 is that if you are going to eat, then you need to bring something no matter how small. He is not the bad guy, but he needs to at least start bringing a tray of cookies or something.
1: Okay.
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1: Okay.

cigarette break. It's like 10,000 spoons when all you need is a knife. It's meeting the man of my dreams and then meeting his beautiful wife. And isn't it ironic?

0: Good morning's greatest hits, 93.3 KIOA with Luke and Jeremy. Good morning.
1: Good morning.
0: I'm going to be the bearer of bad news this morning.
1: What?
0: This morning looks a lot like many of the other mornings that we've had this month.
1: I'm over all of this.
0: It is raining again. Yeah. So, I don't know what to tell people anymore. I mean, we've gotten so much rain. We've had so many people who have been dealing with flooded basements.
1: It's seasonal depression.
0: Buying new sump pumps.
1: Hating going outside.
0: Yes. Just in general.
1: I don't like any of it.
0: I know.
1: I don't have to buy a sump pump, though, so I'm grateful for that.
0: That's true. You don't. I think this September, I think, is the, if I saw correctly, I think it's the second wettest on record, but yeah. We're inching closer and closer to the all-time record.
1: All I know is that we are worse off than Seattle.
0: Yeah. Yeah, I saw that made the Register today after we talked about it yesterday.
1: Yeah.
0: So there's that.
1: Yep.
0: So if you want to celebrate and go buy yourself a Starbucks today, wear your raincoat, wear your flannel. Maybe don't put on the seasonal depression. Leave that at home.
1: Too late.
0: Okay.

0: Breakfast with Luke and Jeremy.
1: Speaking of staying home, the things that we do when we're all by ourselves. Not in that way. Don't go that route.
2: I don't want to.
1: That's coming up next. It's Luke and Jeremy here on 93.3 KIOA.

0: until you hear this. It's Luke and Jeremy on 93.3 KIOA.
1: Jeremy, I know that very rarely are you like home alone by yourself.
2: Yeah.
1: But if you were, would you, how do I ask this? Would you do anything weird?
2: That's how you're asking this?
1: So let me give you some context.
2: Okay,
1: so,
2: thank you.
1: I was reading I was reading about this and about the strange things that people do in private.
2: Okay.
1: That a lot of us can relate to.
2: Mm-hmm.
1: And I'm not talking like dirty stuff.
2: Okay.
1: I'm talking about the weird things that we do when we think that nobody's around or we know nobody's around.
2: Okay.
1: For instance.
2: Yes.
1: One of the things that they talked about that I've actually done before is I will be making food in the kitchen and I will be talking out loud through my steps as if I'm hosting a cooking segment.
2: Now we are going to open the can of Celestial Mix.
1: Exactly.
2: And now we're going to pour the can into the...
1: Yeah, guys, this is actually really... I mean, this is a really simple recipe for anybody who is just learning how to cook because there's really just a couple of steps. You know, you just get your ground beef. You brown your ground beef in a pan.
2: Uh-huh.
1: And you can add some spices to that if you like. I particularly choose to taste the meat itself. Uh-huh.

0: I hate when you start using your tongue for things.
1: That's me. That's what I'm doing making something, is I'm explaining it as if I'm doing it in front of an audience.
0: My thing is, I think, pretty normal. I just have full-on conversations with my pets.
1: With your pets?
0: Yeah. Like, I'll have full conversations with Jones about all sorts of things.
1: Do you do both sides of the conversation, or?
0: I think it just happens in my head. I'm not like giving him a voice or anything. It's mm-hmm. not like I'm trying to make him a British socialite or anything. But I will literally be like, "So Jones, what do you think we're going to do today? I think we should probably go for a walk, or we should go do this, or I don't really want to do that today, Jones. Why are you trying to convince me to do these things?"
1: Wait, so you are answering questions that not being asked.
0: Yeah, his side of the conversation always happens in my head, but my side comes out loud because as I'm looking and speaking to him.
1: I would say that sounds absolutely insane, but
0: it's pretty normal for pet owners.
1: Yeah, some of the people in the story that I was reading actually talk about how they have conversations with their pets.
0: Yeah, I think that's normal.
1: But what they do is they give their pets different voices and they speak for them.
0: Yeah, I'm not doing like Frozen where the reindeer has the voice. Like I'm not doing that. That's not happening. I'm just having an out loud conversation. Because if I'm talking to you, it's not like I'm doing your voice back out loud as well. You know what I mean? So I'm just having a conversation with my dog.
1: Okay.
0: And in my head, he's responding, even though it's not out loud.
1: All right. People do weird stuff. I was going through this list. One person likes to take all of the stuff out of their refrigerator and then sit on top of it just to get a different view of their home.
0: Okay.
1: I don't understand why they're taking all the stuff out of the refrigerator first.
0: No, not out. Off.
1: Oh, off. Off. I read that wrong. I was like, why?
0: You know what I like to do when I'm home by myself? I like to sit in my refrigerator. Wow. You got a lot of alone time there, buddy.
1: Damn, I need to read better.

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1: Coming up.
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1: Working 9 to 5, what a way to make a living.
2: Well, this is a holiday I can get behind.
3: Yeah.
2: Today is September 25th, also known as 9 to 5, mm-hmm. and it is being, in some places, officially declared, but in most, unofficially declared, Dolly Parton Day, where people are celebrating the life and the legacy of the late country singer. And there are a lot of different events and activities planned all around the country today that I'm actually kind of jealous of some places.
3: Yeah.
2: I mean, you got some places where like their workplaces are dressing up as Dolly Parton. Not to say that I would necessarily have anything.
3: I would love for you to dress up as Dolly Parton.
2: I don't have a single thing I think that could be Dolly adjacent.
3: I'm sure we could figure out something.
2: I mean, I could go to Amazon and buy some boots, find myself a nice little plaid shirt to wear. I look real cute.
3: You need quite the push-up bra.
2: I'm going to need, these banging double A's are not going to cut it for a true homage, if you will.
3: I need you to quit cupping yourself, please. It's very uncomfortable for me.
2: We were trying to find out off air where sort of 9 to 5 day originated, and it looks like California is the first state to officially recognize.
3: Well, Tennessee did it.
2: Yeah.
3: Tennessee declared that they were going to do it the day after she died.
2: Okay.
3: From what I can tell. But yeah, it started in Tennessee. It is officially now in California.
2: Mm-hmm.
3: So it's,
2: they filed actual legislation.
3: What? Big word?
2: The governor said so.
3: There you go. Yeah. So and different towns. So New Orleans has already claimed 9 to 5 day. They're having a huge party because, it's New Orleans. They need another excuse.

0: is for a party. But yeah, it's slowly making its way across the country and it's becoming an actual thing. I also didn't realize that today is the 1 month anniversary of her death.
1: Oh, it is. Oh, wow.
0: She died on August 25th.
1: Oh, my goodness.
0: Yeah.
1: Sounds like Nashville is going big.
0: Tennessee.
1: Pink lights around the city, Dolly posters and buttons and stickers and bookmarks being handed out.
0: Oh, my.
1: Plus, they're also working on renaming their airport.
0: Oh.
1: They're looking to name it the Dolly Parton International
0: that
1: Airport.
0: That makes sense. I mean, I love. They should do that.
1: Now, I will say not everything sounds fun.
0: Yeah.
1: I would hate to be on a Southwest flight today.
0: Okay.
1: Because apparently Southwest Airlines is getting involved in 9-to-5 day, and they're doing Dolly-inspired karaoke for travelers and employees.
0: Okay.
1: I don't know if this means they're doing it at the gate or if they're doing it on the actual planes.
0: So you just mean not fun for you. Some people might think that that is a good time.
1: Look, I love me some karaoke. Karaoke is a good time. I'm always up for it. It's people who are forced to do karaoke that makes it real awkward.
0: I'm sure it'll be fine.
1: Plus, those poor Southwest employees, how many times are they going to hear Jolene today?
0: Probably a lot.
1: Yeah.
2: Still to come.
1: Coming up in the buzz, there are many, many people who might be getting money back.
0: Oh.
1: Are you one of them?
0: God, I hope so.
1: Oh, well, we'll see. That's coming up at 6:40.
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2: It's presented by Invisible Fence of Central Iowa, where freedom meets protection. If you've gotten a traffic ticket, you might be getting some money back. We'll explain in a few, but first, Big Brothers and Big Sisters of Central Iowa is having a record year. They're serving over 900 families in 2026. That is a new record for the organization for the fourth year in a row. The organization matches kids with adult mentors based on shared interests, then provides ongoing support to help those relationships grow. Now, right now, their biggest need is more male mentors, or bigs. The organization says that participating can be very low cost or even free. Big Brothers Big Sisters has partnerships with places like Metro YMCA's, the Science Center, and the Blank Park Zoo, along with restaurants and other businesses that offer free or discounted activities. If you want to apply to be a big, you can sign up on the Big Brothers Big Sisters of Central Iowa website. It's no cost. Its time commitment is twice a month, and you have to be 18 or over to sign up. I had a big when I was younger,
3: Yeah. And
2: it was awesome.
3: You should be a big.
2: I thought about it, but I don't know if I can fully commit to the time.
3: Okay.
2: I want to, though, because it's a great program.
3: There you go. Des Moines has ended its seven-year effort with Kraus to build a roughly $90 million professional soccer stadium. We all remember when that happened recently, but the city says it walked away because of its $17 million budget shortfall and growing financial pressure from changes to Iowa's property tax laws. Well, Mayor Connie Boson said that the city gave Kraus what it considered its final financially responsible terms, but the developer did not accept them. However, Iowa Soccer Development Foundation isn't giving up on bringing professional soccer to Des Moines. Kyle Kraus says that there's been too much time, money, and effort invested to let the project die, while Iowa Menace assistant coach Justin Borster says the community has been waiting long enough and Des Moines needs a pro soccer club. The city says it has been presented with alternative options for bringing professional soccer to Des Moines and will explore those possibilities. So after 7 years of negotiations and the original stadium deal being over, it isn't necessarily dead. There could still possibly be professional soccer in Des Moines.
2: Keeping our fingers crossed, man. I know that the folks that are involved with Sporting KC are like trying to help make this happen as well, which would be great. Well, Des Moines may have to pay back drivers whose unpaid traffic camera fines were taken out of their state tax refunds. A Polk County judge ruled that the city's previous collection system didn't give drivers a meaningful opportunity to challenge the original speeding allegations. Now, the judge described the tax refunds as essentially being held hostage until the traffic camera fines were paid. Drivers affected by the ruling could be entitled to repayment of the money, plus interest and legal costs. The

0: Decision is the latest development in a years-long lawsuit over Des Moines' automated traffic enforcement program. City officials say that the violations themselves remain legally valid and that Des Moines changed its collection process years ago to address the concerns raised in the case. So if you got your money taken out of your tax refund because of your tickets, you might be getting it back and then some.
1: Nice.
0: That's the buzz this morning. It's Luke and Jeremy here on KIOA.
2: You won't want to miss this.
0: Think back to your PE classes in school. What was the worst activity that you did?
1: Okay.
0: Mine might surprise people.
1: Oh.
0: That's coming up at 6:53.
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2: I'm Kate Garner, doing traffic control. I-80 westbound at Highway 65. The left shoulder is blocked due to a stalled vehicle, but things are running smoothly through there. In fact, we're at speed on 235 and 8035, though there are slick spots due to the rain. Des Moines mobile radar for today, 2200 block of East 29th, 1800 block of Fluor, 1700 block of Park Avenue, and 1600 block of East University. That's the Smile Power traffic from Delta Dental of Iowa. For your smile, for your health, for your community. Luke.

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1: Saw one of my friends talking online about gym class memories, and they were saying, you know, I'm trying to remember what the activity was that we all hated at gym class. And of course, I'm going through the comments, and it's just a who's who of some of the worst things that they made us do in gym class. Do you ever have a memory of gym class and like the one thing you really hated doing?
2: I mean, anytime they made us run, that always sucked.
1: Oh yeah.
2: That was always terrible.
1: I don't know why they chose to measure our miles.
2: Yeah.
1: You know, you know that there's going to be like a couple of these poor kids who can't do more than like a 17-minute mile.
2: Hi. Hello.
1: Me. And all it is like public humiliation for all of them.
2: Luckily, like when that day would happen, I usually had a couple of friends and we would just walk around the gym.
1: Oh,
2: didn't even care.
1: Oh, you just called it and it's just like, we're not timing ourselves.
2: I was the kid in the wheelchair for years. They didn't make me run.
1: That's true, yeah.
2: But we did things like shuffleboard, which was always fun. I didn't really like it when we had to do weights. Sometimes we had to do weights.
1: Interesting.
2: That sucked.
1: There were some wild things that we did in our gym class. Like we square danced.
2: Okay.
1: Did you guys do that?
2: I feel like I did that more in college.
1: Really?
2: Yeah, I took a square dancing class in college.
1: Okay.
2: For a PE credit.
1: And then whenever we had to do the presidential fitness test, you remember that?
2: I don't remember ever having to do that.
1: That was basically like the crappiest Olympics ever.
2: Yeah.
1: Where, you know, you had to do the mile run and the sit-ups and the pull-ups and the shuttle run. And then there was the one that I hated the most, the sit and reach.
2: I don't even know what that is.
1: That's when you had to put your feet up against that box and then put your hands like on top of each other. And then you were like one, two, three. And then you leaned forward as far as you could and you could see how far you could reach.
2: No
1: and they
2: idea.
1: Measured it.
2: Okay.
1: What kind of a school did you go to?
2: Diamond, Missouri. Look it up.
1: Okay. But my least favorite thing that we did in gym out of everything might actually surprise people because it's a lot of people's favorite.
2: Okay.
1: The parachute.
2: Oh, we're talking like elementary school.
1: Yeah, yeah.
2: Okay.
1: I always thought the parachute was dumb.
2: Why?
1: I never understood what we were doing.
2: You were getting under the parachute. You'd fill full of air and then you'd sit under it. And it was just like, cool. You were in this fun little rainbow world.
1: I don't know. It just didn't feel like we were doing anything super physical.
2: You were worried about your physical education in elementary school?
1: I wanted to run around and get sweaty and like, you know, do silly crazy stuff. I could not understand why we were like throwing this parachute up in the air and there was always one kid who let go and like ran in the middle. They weren't supposed to, but they did, and they would tee-hee their whole way into the middle and then the teacher would yell at them. I didn't understand what the point was. Like, were we doing science or are we doing PE? And I know it's a lot of people's favorite, and I know I'm gonna get hate for it.
2: So I don't like you.
1: You don't like me.
2: You're overthinking the parachute.

0: I'm not.
1: It was a fun elementary school activity. It got you moving and running around, and you're like, meh.
0: I don't know. I just.
1: I don't understand this piece of fabric we just throw in the air for no reason.
0: I just thought it was boring. That's all.
1: You're boring.
0: Put me on those scooters.
1: Oh, no. I hate those scooters. Those scooters are terrible.
2: Here's what's coming up at 7:10.
0: Veterinarians and other pet experts are saying you need to do this less, much less, because it's creeping them out.

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1: Veterinarians would really like for you to stop doing this with dogs.
2: What?
1: It's creeping them out.
2: Oh, okay.

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2: One of the things I like about your pets, Jeremy, is that you have pretty unique names for them.
3: Yeah.
2: I mean, especially your cat, Handsome.
3: Those were the names that they came with from the shelter.
2: Really?
3: Yeah, I liked them, so I kept them.
2: Okay.
3: Yeah.
2: Well, I definitely have never heard of an adjective being used as a name for an animal, so the fact that that's what Handsome is great.
3: He is, if anything, but an adjective.
2: And I love that Jones is kind of like a last name for most people, or at least that's what most people think.
3: Yeah.
2: What?
3: His Jones.
2: Jones.
3: I didn't pick it. I just that was his name when we got him.
2: I think I forgot that you told me that before, that you did not pick out their names.
3: No, Handsome came as Handsome. Jones, he was Jones, and it was kismet that we got him because Aaron used to work at a place called Jones Pool, and he just so happened to be wearing his Jones Pool shirt when we went to the vet or went to the shelter and met Jones.
2: All right.
3: So we're like, oh my God, we have to get this dog. He's awesome.
2: Well, thankfully, you are not breaking a cardinal rule that apparently some veterinarians are starting to express their passion about.
3: Okay.
2: This one in particular decided to take to TikTok.
4: I don't know which

0: dog owner needs to hear this, but y'all need to stop giving dogs human names that have no business being dog names. I just had to express the anal glands of Craig. Craig, do you know what that does to a person? Just 3 weeks ago, I had to express Jared's anal glands, and I've already spoken to you guys about this. Like, some names that belong to humans are good for dogs. Like, for example, Oscar, good name. Harvey, good name. Archie, great name. So there are certain human names that you can give to dogs.
1: Craig, dog's name is Craig.
2: That's awesome.
1: It does sound weird when people have human names for dogs.
2: Yeah.
1: He went on to talk more about some other names that he has heard. He's like, Jason. He's like, who names their dog Jason? Is that some sort of philanderer?
2: Right. Jared.
1: Jared.
2: Sarah. Yeah, that's weird. I don't think I've ever had a dog or a pet with a human name, really.
1: No, I mean, I think the ones that I've had, like, I had a cat named Sydney, but that feels a little animal-ish.
2: Just cat-like, yeah.
1: Yeah, and then we did have a cat named Cher.
2: Okay.
1: But it's like, it's Cher, you know.
2: Right.
1: Cher is kind of an enigma in and of herself.
2: True.
1: You don't see a lot of Chers walking around in real life.
2: Well, my parents' dogs now are Rupert.
1: Okay.
2: Which is a fun dog name.
1: Yeah.
2: It could be human name, I guess. And Violet.
1: Okay. I mean, I would say those are fringe human names.
2: Those are probably close. But I grew up with, like, Grizzly and Turbo and...
1: Pumpkin and Nipper.
2: Ashes.
1: McGee.
2: Yeah. I never really had a Walter.
1: Brian. Oh, wait. That's the Family Dog.
2: That's the Family Guy dog.
1: See,
2: yeah.
1: That's weird. But he talks, so it makes sense that he's a Brian because he's like a humanish talking dog.
2: Yeah.
1: So he's okay being Brian.
2: My grandpa had a thing where he named his dogs swear words.
1: Outstanding.
2: So he had a dog named Damn It for a while. So he would just go outside and yell, come here, damn it. So that was always a fun one.
3: In just a few minutes.
1: Coming up, it is Friday and it means dad jokes.
2: Woo!
1: Yes. So damn it, get in here. It's time for dad jokes.
2: Oh, damn it.
1: That's right. That's coming up at 7:25.
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1: You reach your limited amount of openings.
0: Uh-huh. Widespread showers today. Yippee. High near 64. Showers likely tonight. Even better. Low of around 60. And then guess what's happening tomorrow? Showers and thunderstorms. High near 65.
2: I'm Kate.

0: They understand though, gotta think I'm funny, other people never laugh though, dad jokes.
1: Brought to you by the Funny Bone Comedy Club, your laughter destination.
2: Yes, dad joke time.
3: Woohoo!
2: Yeah. Hey, Jeremy, I want to do something special today for dad jokes.
3: Oh, okay. I was about to say yes, Luke, but we're not there yet.
2: I want to dedicate them.
3: Okay.
2: So I want to give a shout out to a young man who had his birthday yesterday.
3: Okay.
2: His name is Jake Rogers from
3: Hello, Jake Rogers.
2: His mom, Becky, messaged me. They actually wanted me to say happy birthday to him yesterday, and I missed the message until it was too late. So I said that I would do dad jokes for him. Excuse me, his birthday was on Wednesday. I'm sorry. Wednesday or Thursday. I can't remember. Jake, I'm sorry. You're turning 12. You turned 12.
3: Happy birthday, Jake.
2: Happy birthday, Jake. I don't know when your birthday was anymore because I don't have the date in front of me. But happy birthday. But either way.
3: This is how we're prepared on this show.
2: This is how we prepare.
3: Yeah.
2: Jake's a big fan of dad jokes.
3: Nice.
2: So I want to do dad jokes today. In fact, I'm even going to give Jake a bonus birthday joke. A joke to grow an inch, as they say.
3: Who was they and why did they say that?
2: Didn't you ever do the "in a pinch to grow an inch"? Do you ever get that for your birthday?
3: No.
2: After they sang happy birthday to you?
3: No.
2: All right. Hey, Jeremy.
3: I'm scared. Yes, Luke.
2: Somebody broke into my place last night and stole my limbo stick.
3: I was concerned until you said limbo stick.
2: I mean, how low can you go?

0: Okay. All right. Jake, I'd like to officially apologize for the Luke.
1: Greatest
0: ruining
1: gift
0: your birthday.
1: Ever, Jake. Greatest gift ever. Jeremy.
0: Yes, Luke.
1: Did you hear about the pet store having the bird contest?
0: No.
1: Apparently, there's no purchase necessary.
0: Purchase as opposed to purchase. Got it.
1: Don't explain it like
0: got
1: that.
0: Got it.
1: You're ruining Jake's present.
0: Got it. I think you've already ruined it. You forgot his birthday.
1: I will figure this out. Jeremy.
0: Yes, Luke.
1: I know you get cold a lot.
0: Yes.
1: So if you ever get cold, I think you should go and stand in a corner.
0: Okay, why?
1: Because they are usually about 90 degrees.
0: Oh, okay. I wish. I sit in a corner all day and it's freezing.
1: Thank you. All right. By the way, yesterday was Jake's birthday.
0: Okay.
1: Yesterday, the 24th, was Jake's birthday.
0: Are you sure?
1: 100%.
0: Okay.
1: All right. Jeremy.
0: Yes, Luke.
1: I wrote a song about tortillas.
0: Oh, really?
1: Yes. It's actually more of a rap.
0: Can you do it for us?
1: No.
0: I'm going to need you to give us a little bit of an example.
1: No.
0: About your tortilla rap.
1: No. I don't think so.
0: I think Jake would really like it for his birthday.
1: No. No, Jake likes jokes, not raps.
0: You don't know. He might like a nice chicken Caesar wrap.
1: Hey, Jeremy.
0: Yes, Luke.
1: Boy, it has been raining a lot lately.
0: Oh, my God. I'm so over it.
1: Anyone need an arc? I know a guy.
0: Okay, that one was terrible.
1: Come on.
0: Like, they're normally bad. That one was just...
1: I know a guy.
0: Awful.
1: I know a guy.
0: Oh, we all know a guy. Got it. That was terrible.
1: Jeremy.
0: Yes, Luke.
1: Did you hear the police have arrested the world tongue twister champion?
0: I had not heard that.
1: I imagine he's going to be given a pretty tough sentence.
0: Even you knew that one was bad, too.
1: Yeah,
0: even you felt that one. You felt the air leave the room.
1: That's why I buried that one a little bit.
0: Yeah, yeah.
1: Jeremy.
0: Yes, Luke.
1: I got a little bit of life advice for you.
0: Oh, can't wait for this.
1: Just know that if life throws you melons, mm-hmm. you might be crap. What?
0: Yeah! Best joke ever.
1: Hey, Jeremy.
0: Oh, we're starting over?
1: Just a little life advice for you.
0: Oh, here we go.
1: Just know that if life throws you melons,
0: yes?
1: You might be dyslexic.
0: There you go. The fact that you screwed that up.
1: All right, one more, the bonus one for Jake's birthday, which was yesterday, which I knew.
0: Thank God it wasn't that last joke.
1: Jeremy.
0: Yes, Luke.
1: My computer's got a Miley virus.
0: Oh.
1: It stopped working.
0: I don't understand that joke at all.
1: It's a Miley virus?
0: Right.
1: It stopped working?
0: I don't...
1: Oh, my God.
0: That I legitimately do not understand that joke. It stopped working or it stopped twerking?
1: Stopped twerking because it has a Miley virus.
0: You didn't... You said working, not twerking.
1: No, I said twerking.
0: No, you did not.
1: No, see, I said twerking. But I said twerking.
0: No.
1: See, but the thing is, the funny part about this is that I said twerking.
0: You didn't say twerking.
1: Happy birthday, Jake.
0: Happy birthday, Jake.
1: I hope you enjoyed your... Dad jokes.
2: Dad, your jokes are not very good.
0: Ben knows you didn't either.
1: Ben says happy birthday as well. Yeah. Those are my dad jokes this week. It's Luke and Jeremy here on KIOA.
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1: Coming up, it's Am I the Bad Guy? Greg and the Potluck.
0: Oh, the Potluck. The Potluck.
1: That's at 7:40.
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1: Whoa.
0: Yeah, it's like that. 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

0: Because every story has two sides. 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
1: Jeremy, yesterday made me hungry.
2: Oh, well, go buy your own food.
1: We were talking with Greg in West Des Moines about potlucks and at work, and all I just kept thinking was, man, I could really go for some food right about now.
2: Wow.
1: But Greg had a little bit of an incident recently at the company potluck because he's very much a, like, work gets me from 8 to 5, no extra money being spent on work stuff, like his email isn't on his phone, he doesn't check his work email after hours, that sort of thing.
2: He also apparently doesn't communicate with anybody that he works with outside of 8 to 5.
1: And also does not contribute to the work potluck, we learned. Greg is joining us again this morning. Hi, Greg.
3: Hey, guys.
1: All right, so you don't want to contribute to the potluck. Does it make you a bad guy or not? Well, most people did kind of say that you were the bad guy on this one, although I will say you did have some people who were like, look, I get it, work-life balance.
2: Yeah.
1: They're paying you for the time you're there. You don't have to, and there is no obligation to go above and beyond and spend your own money.
3: Yeah.
2: Right.
1: But I will say that people thought you were a bad guy for kind of an unexpected reason. They said that when you apply the same rule to every social thing that your coworkers do, they said like a potluck isn't really about funding the company. And Jeremy kind of touched
2: on
1: this.
2: Yeah.

0: yesterday.
1: Yes.
0: It's about a group of coworkers doing something nice together.
1: Right.
0: So it's not like you're giving money to the company. You're sort of being like a nice guy and being like, hey, I bought some of this food. Would you guys like to share it with me?
1: It'd be like if you were having a party for your coworkers at your house.
0: Yeah.
1: I mean, it's just
2: right.
1: The camaraderie of the people that you work with, but you apparently don't care about that. So
2: my point is it's not a requirement.
1: Not a requirement.
2: Like, it shouldn't be a requirement.
1: No.
0: Right. Now, with that said, a lot of people were like, look, if you're not bringing food to the potluck and this is how you kind of see everything, you really shouldn't be eating the
1: Correct.
0: Potluck food.
1: Correct.
0: If you
2: well, I don't always. I mean, that's the part that's driving me kind of nuts. I'm perfectly happy sitting there with my sandwich while everybody else eats
0: right.
2: their potluck.
0: I'll say that helps. That helps a bit.
1: Yeah. And you're more than welcome to do that.
2: Okay.
0: Yeah. They just thought you kind of turned a reasonable boundary into like this philosophy that you seem very proud of.
1: Very proud of.
2: Well, I mean, I'll take being the office cheapskate if it means I get to keep my $20.
1: I don't think cheapskate is the word that they are using when they describe you at work.
2: Well, I don't know what to say.
0: You know what?
1: I think it doesn't matter.
0: Yeah.
1: I think 8 to 5, they can call you whatever they want, and then you're done because it doesn't matter anymore.
0: At 5:01, they cannot call him.
1: No, not at all.
2: Right.
0: No.
1: Or email you or communicate in any way whatsoever.
0: Nope. He will be back at 8 a.m. the next morning.
1: Yep.
0: All right. Well, Greg, look, you're in bad guy territory, but you know what you can do to kind of get out of the proverbial doghouse. So I suppose.
1: If you want to, you don't have to.
0: Yeah.
1: You can do whatever you want from 8 to 5.
0: Yeah.
2: All right.
0: All right. Well, good luck to you, Greg, and peace be with all of your coworkers.
2: Yeah. Thanks, guys.
3: Coming up with Luke and Jeremy.
0: It is the ranch dressing that literally nobody asked for.
1: Not even me.
0: Not even Jeremy.
1: No.
0: That's coming up at 7:53.
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4: Well, I feel like you've heard this forecast before.
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4: Widespread showers today. It is going to be cool, a high of 64. Tonight for Friday Night Lights, hopefully the rain can hold off in between the games. So, you know, rain before, then wait to rain after. The showers are likely tonight, a low of 60. And then tomorrow, thought you were mowing? No, you're not. Showers continue and possibly a thunderstorm. The high of 65.

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1: And isn't it a lovely morning?
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3: Absolutely nobody asked for this.
4: No.
3: But yet, companies feel that we need it. So everybody loves ranch dressing. I'm making a sweeping generalization. Don't come for me. If you don't love it, you don't have to tell me.
4: We live in Iowa. Most people love ranch.
3: Exactly.
4: We know this.
3: And Hidden Valley is the gold standard of ranch dressings. Again, don't come for me. I know some people like what they like. Just go with it. Well, Hidden Valley has decided that they want to jump in on the fun of spooky season, and they have decided to come out with a spooky version of their famous ranch dressing. And I'm trying to figure out what to compare this to. It's like when they changed the color of ketchup. Remember when they did that? They turned it green.
4: Okay, so that one doesn't bother me as much.
3: Really?
4: The purple and green ketchup thing that they did a few years ago, that doesn't bother me nearly as much as this.
3: They have, I don't know what to even call this. I mean, it's
4: ranch.
3: It's ranch.
4: It's ranch.
3: But it's black.
4: It's spooky ranch.
3: It's spooky ranch. And it is black. What they've done is they have taken their original Hidden Valley Ranch and they have mixed in fruit juice and cocoa. They haven't added any like extra flavor or anything. It's not like a special flavor of ranch. All they've done, I think they've just used these things as like coloring.
4: The diet, yeah.
3: And it's black.
4: It's gross. It looks gross.
3: It does not look appealing. Like they're showing pictures of people like dipping their French fries and their chicken tendies into this black ranch.
4: Drizzling it over pizza.
3: Yeah.
4: Yeah.
3: I just feel like it would give me this mental block to see black ranch dressing on anything.
4: Oh, you're weird with

0: food in general.
1: You're telling me that you would not have some sort of a mental block if you saw this?
0: I mean, I would probably try it, and I'm sure it tastes fine or whatever, but yeah, I'm not going to seek it out.
1: Yeah.
0: I'm not. No.
1: Yucky.
0: It's the cocoa and fruit juice that gets me. I don't know why. That's the thing that I'm just like, why? Why is that necessary? Like, I understand that you can use that stuff to dye things. I get it.
1: Mm-hmm.
0: Don't add it to my ranch. I don't need it.
1: With any hope, it's not changing the taste at all.
0: I don't know. I don't know.
1: Because if they went and changed the taste of it, then that's something entirely different. And then you need to, like, declare that. Because...
0: no artificial flavors.
1: I would be upset if I bought this thinking, oh, it's just different color ranch, and then it tasted different.
0: It comes in a limited edition glow-in-the-dark bottle.
1: Well, golly.
0: So you'll never lose your ranch. It'll glow.
1: If you're thinking to yourself, well, gosh, Luke and Jeremy, that sounds like something that I sure need to have at my next gathering.
0: Right.
1: We're not coming.
0: I mean, maybe if you're having like a Halloween party or something, it could be fun for like a one-time thing. I don't need a whole bottle of it.
1: Yeah. And it comes in a whole 12-ounce bottle.
0: Yeah, you got to buy a whole bottle of it.
1: And it's not one of those like limited time drops where it's going to be available at midnight tonight and there's 100 bottles available. No, it's going to be available at Walmart.
0: It's at Walmart. Yeah.
1: So you can go and just get it like any other average, random, regular person.
0: Coming soon to Walmart. It's not there yet.
1: Just the picture of them dipping the wings in it. It looks like motor oil.
0: It looks gross.
1: It looks like motor oil after 12,000 miles.
0: Well, and it's not even like, yeah, because it's not like black. It's like grayish goo.
1: Yeah.
0: It looks like a science experiment gone wrong.
1: Yeah. It looks like something that you would see somebody dip their food in it and you would be like, are you going to eat that?
0: I mean, that's exactly what it is. Wait, okay, now we have to try it.
1: Okay, but yeah, of course we do.
0: We have to try it.
2: Here's what's up at 8:10.
1: Coming up, they are the things that used to be affordable, but now they are incredibly overpriced.
0: Everything.
1: What happened?
0: Life.

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1: Coming up, they are the things that used to be affordable, but now they are incredibly overpriced.
2: Everything.
1: What happened?
2: Life.
1: It's pretty much life, yes.
2: Yeah.
1: That's on the way with Luke and Jeremy. 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
1: 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It's coming up next with Luke and Jeremy. 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
1: Man, we're all struggling with how much things cost these days.
2: Yeah.
1: I mean, everything is stupid expensive. I actually got excited the other day when I found that Scotcheroo chocolate milk at Fairway, and it was on sale for like $2.50 something. I'm like, oh my gosh, that's a bargain.
2: That's amazing.
1: I would be losing money if I didn't buy this.
2: Mm-hmm.
1: I actually got excited about $2.50 chocolate milk.
2: Hey, tell you where you can get it, man.
1: But we were reading a story about all the things that people are super angry about that they cost so much now. And I couldn't relate more to the first one that I saw, which was oil changes.
2: Yeah.
1: My last oil change was over $70.
2: Yeah.
1: And all I'm sitting here thinking is, you are a man. You should be able to like get there underneath your car and do this yourself.
2: Well, first off, it has nothing to do with you being a man.
1: I'm not saying like male is in like my gender.
2: I know other women that can change their oil.
1: I
2: am not one of them.
1: Yes, I am fully aware that women are perfectly capable of changing their oil too. I'm talking about like when I say you're a man, like you're like, you know, you're a guy's guy. You are a do-it-yourselfer.
2: Okay.
1: So that's what I mean when I say that. But it's like, I should be able to do that myself for much cheaper.
2: Yes.
1: And hell, I don't know. Maybe they're going after the do-it-yourselfers now, and now a quart of oil costs $40 or something. I don't even know what the hell they cost.
2: Yeah.
1: But
2: I don't know.
1: But all I know is that I remember oil changes. Like there used to be like the Jiffy Lube type places or the quick places that were like $20 for an oil change.
2: Mm-hmm.
1: Where did those go?
2: I don't know. Those are far and few between at this point. I traveled 3 hours to get my oil changed.
1: Which I still think is a wash.
2: I work it into other things that I'm doing to visit friends or going to see concerts or stuff in Kansas City, because when I bought my car there, I bought the $10 oil change for life package.
1: Man, what a deal.
2: So, like, if I know I'm going to go see a concert or go see a friend that I haven't seen in a while, I will work it in. I've had to have my oil changed in Des Moines a couple of times, and it was, like, over $100.
1: Oof.
2: In order to do that, I was like, I'm saving that much just driving that far.
1: Just oof.
2: The other thing that really bugs me is the price of fast food.
1: Oh, yeah.
2: Well, I went to Chipotle with Aaron the other day, and just for two bowls and two drinks with only one extra guac, because yes, we all know you have to pay extra for guac, we paid
1: $35. $35?
2: For just two meals.
1: Holy.
2: Yeah, it was insane. I don't know how we got to that. But I can't take Aaron to, like, Taco Bell for less than
1: $40. Oh, my God.
2: A man eats a lot of food, but still, it's so expensive.
1: I can take myself to Taco Bell for under $10. I mean, that's, like, one of my cheap options, but I just know that I'm going to pay for it later.
2: Yeah, it's insane.
1: I went to the gas station yesterday. I wanted to buy one of those little, like, protein shakes.
2: Yeah.
1: I wasn't paying any attention whatsoever to how much it cost.
2: Of course not.
1: I didn't look at the

0: price tag it or anything. I just grabbed it off the shelf, walked up to the counter, set the thing down, and then just instinctively got my wallet out because I was going to pay in cash, mm-hmm. and I just handed him a $5 bill. He's like, it's going to be $5.09.
1: Yeah.
0: And I'm like, $5.09 for this 12-ounce shake?
1: Yeah.
0: He's like, yeah. So I had to get more money, obviously. I did the math in my car as I was leaving because it was like one of those Fairlife shakes.
1: Right, the little ones.
0: You can buy an entire container, quart, I don't know what the measurement is, of their milk, like the regular size one, for less than that. And I could have drank like two glasses worth and gotten the same amount of protein.
1: Even if you're buying like a Diet Coke at the gas station in a bottle,
0: insane.
1: It's like $3.50.
0: Insane.
1: Mm-hmm.
0: You know where the cheapest prices are that you can get a good meal and for not a lot of money?
1: Where?
0: High school football concession stands.
1: Oh,
0: I learned that last weekend. I think I had an entire meal for like $7. I was so impressed.
1: So you're going to start just going around all the different high schools
0: just
1: for
0: going
1: dinner?
0: And when basketball season comes, I'm going there too.
1: Be on the lookout, concession stands.

0: 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Could you take us down? Could you humble us? Make us feel about this small?
1: He's doing a thing with his fingers. You can't see it because it's radio.
0: Very small.
1: Yeah.
0: 515-244-4933. 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
3: 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We're saying hello this morning to Stacy in Indianola. Hello, Stacy.
4: Morning.
3: Have you got some big plans for the weekend, Stacy? Please tell us you do.
4: I'm going to watch the Iowa football game.
3: All right. There you go. That's something.
5: Yeah.
3: Probably try to stay dry as well, I'm sure.
4: Absolutely.
3: All right. Well, Stacy, you're going to play our 80s and 90s pop culture trivia game. We call it Beat Luke or Jeremy. Who would you like to face today, Luke or Jeremy?
4: I'm going to go with Luke today.
5: Aha. Right. This has been fun.
3: Yeah.
5: All right, Stacy, as he makes his way out of the studio, I'll remind you I've got three questions for you. Going to get your answer, but not going to tell you if you get it right till Luke comes back and answers the same three questions. Are you ready?
4: I'm ready.
5: All right, here we go. Question number one. What was the name of the 1987 music video by George Michael that featured supermodels and became a fashion icon?
4: Name of the music video?
5: Yeah, what was the name of the song?
4: I can't think of anything other than Faith.
5: You go Faith?
4: Yeah.
5: Right. Question number two. In Beavis and Butthead, what character did Beavis transform into when he consumed too much sugar?
4: I don't know. I'm going to have to pass.

0: No answer for that one. And finally, question number three. In the iconic commercials, how many licks does the owl say it takes to get to the center of a Tootsie Pop?
1: Three.
0: All right, let's get Luke in here and see how a rainy Friday is treating his noggin.
2: Thankfully, not raining in the hallway.
0: Well, that's good. Sometimes, you never know.
2: Some days.
0: All right, here we go. Question number one. What was the name of the 1987 music video by George Michael that featured supermodels and became a fashion icon?
2: Oh, man, that's... Boy, all I see is like one of the models in a bathtub. I believe that is the Freedom 90 video.
0: Okay.
2: Uh-oh.
0: Stacy said Faith.
2: Okay.
0: That is... not correct. It is Freedom.
2: Okay.
0: But was there a difference between Freedom and Freedom 90?
2: I believe there were two. Well, I mean.
0: Because if it's Freedom 90, you're wrong.
2: I mean, I said Freedom 90. So if the answer is not Freedom 90, then I'm wrong.
0: All right. So then I'm just going to say you both got it wrong. It's Freedom.
2: Bollocks.
0: Question number two.
2: Crap.
0: In Beavis and Butthead, what character did Beavis transform into when he consumed too much sugar?
3: I am the Great Cornholio.
0: I knew this was
2: I literally have a bobblehead of this in my home.
0: Yeah, Stacy could not come up with an answer.
2: Ah, Stacy.
0: The correct answer was Cornholio.
2: Actually, he said Cornholio 90, so that's not going to be right.
0: Hey, you would have done the same thing to me on that question. Don't even pretend. And finally... question. You would have given it to me? No,
2: yeah,
0: you would not have.
2: I would have.
0: No, you would not have.
2: I am nothing if not benevolent.
0: Okay. Question number three. We're moving on.
2: Because Jeremy has to look up benevolent.
0: In the iconic commercials, how many licks does the owl say it takes to get to the center of a Tootsie Pop?
2: One, two, three. Three.
0: Stacey also said three, but not nearly as dramatic as you did.
3: I do it with a flourish.
0: Uh-huh. Do the Cornholio thing again.
3: I am the Great Cornholio.
0: Okay, that's fun.
3: I need teepee for my bunghole.
0: Okay, I didn't need that part. Stacey, unfortunately, he takes it 2-1.
3: You have won a trip to Lake Titicaca.
0: Stop it. Stop it.
2: All right, Stacey, get back in here and try us again sometime, all right?
1: All right.
2: Have a great weekend.
0: Thank you.

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1: I don't know how or when this happened, but some people are still just discovering it. There's a product out there that many of us have enjoyed before that they've gotten rid of such an integral part of their product that it's even in the name.
2: Okay.
1: I'm talking about Hot Pockets.
2: Oh, okay. I'm trying to think what they could have gotten rid of.
1: The pocket.
2: It's literally a pocket. That's what it, why it's called a Hot Pocket, because it is a pocket.
1: See, I don't think of the edible part as the pocket. I think of the sleeve. I think of that as like, that is the literal Hot Pocket.
2: We have very different understandings of how this product works. But okay, I'll go with you on this.
1: If you haven't had a Hot Pocket in a while,
2: that would be me.
1: Then you might remember that when you got them out of the freezer, you would open the wrapper, and then it came with that little sleeve with like the silvery cooking stuff on the inside. You'd slide it inside the sleeve, put it in the microwave, and cook it.
2: That's what made it crispy.
1: Exactly. They don't include the sleeve anymore. Now it's just in the wrapper, you just throw it in the microwave.
2: So they're not crispy anymore?
1: I don't know if they're not crispy anymore or what, but some people are only just now discovering this, and they're trying to figure out why.
3: Me. It appears that Hot Pockets and I now live by the same mantra, sun's out, guns out. And that's because if you purchased a package of those glorious frozen meat-filled hand pies lately, you notice that Hot Pockets decided after 41 years to ditch its crisping sleeve. When Hot Pockets launched in 1983, that susceptor sleeve was a key part of the original packaging design that allowed for microwave cooking while maintaining a crispy texture. But it appears Nestle made product changes that speed up the cooking process and enhances the overall Hot Pockets experience, all without needing that microwave susceptor sleeve.
1: Okay, so they don't need the sleeve anymore. They've re-engineered it, so now it stays crispy.
2: Yeah. No sleeve means saving enough material that would wrap around the world twice.
1: Wow.
2: Fewer cooking steps makes them easier to eat. They put out a press release back in 2023.
1: That's how long ago they did this?
2: This has been going on for a minute and people are just now figuring out.
1: Whoa.
2: Yeah. Customer noticed a change as far as back in 2023. And there's an info page on the website

0: that you had to get from the internet's Wayback Machine.
1: Oh, boy.
0: This has been going on for a while. What? So they're still Hot Pockets.
1: Okay.
0: Because it's the pocket that with the stuff in it that makes it the Hot Pocket. The sleeve had nothing to do with the Hot Pocket part of it. It's now just sleeveless. Like he said, sun's out, guns out.
1: Oh, see, that's all starting to make sense now.
0: They even made like a sweater that the sleeves came off. Sun's out, guns out, Hot Pocket.
1: Oh, see, now I need that.
0: The Hot Pocket is the food. That's the pocket because the pizza stuff is in the pocket. Does anyone eat anything other than the pepperoni ones, by the way?
1: No, but it's fun listening to you describe how a Hot Pocket works.
0: Well.
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0: Okay.
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1: Widespread showers today, 64 for the high. Showers are likely tonight, 60 for the low. So, I mean, at least the temperature's not wildly swinging. And then more showers again tomorrow. Maybe even a thunderstorm for good measure. And 65.
3: Hey, look at that. It's already time for the music again. See? The day is already flying by. Luke and Jeremy on 93.3 KIOA.
4: You know, you make me feel so good inside.

0: Freedom meets protection. If you've gotten a traffic ticket, you might be getting some money back. We'll explain in a few. But first, Big Brothers and Big Sisters of Central Iowa is having a record year. They're serving over 900 families in 2026. That is a new record for the organization for the fourth year in a row. The organization matches kids with adult mentors based on shared interests, then provides ongoing support to help those relationships grow. Now, right now, their biggest need is more male mentors, or bigs. The organization says that participating can be very low cost or even free. Big Brothers Big Sisters has partnerships with places like Metro YMCA's, the Science Center, and the Blank Park Zoo, along with restaurants and other businesses that offer free or discounted activities. If you want to apply to be a big, you can sign up on the Big Brothers Big Sisters of Central Iowa website. It's no cost. Its time commitment is twice a month, and you have to be 18 or over to sign up. I had a big when I was younger,
1: yeah,
0: and it was awesome.
1: You should be a big.
0: I thought about it, but I don't know if I can fully commit to the time.
1: Okay.
0: I want to, though, because it's a great program.
1: There you go. Des Moines has ended its seven-year effort with Kraus to build a roughly $90 million professional soccer stadium. We all remember when that happened recently. But the city says it walked away because of its $17 million budget shortfall and growing financial pressure from changes to Iowa's property tax laws. Well, Mayor Connie Boson said that the city gave Kraus what it considered its final financially responsible terms, but the developer did not accept them. However, Iowa Soccer Development Foundation isn't giving up on bringing professional soccer to Des Moines. Kyle Kraus says that there's been too much time, money, and effort invested to let the project die, while Iowa Menace assistant coach Justin Borster says the community has been waiting long enough and Des Moines needs a pro soccer club. The city says it has been presented with alternative options for bringing professional soccer to Des Moines and will explore those possibilities. So after 7 years of negotiations and the original stadium deal being over, it isn't necessarily dead. There could still possibly be professional soccer in Des Moines.
0: Keeping our fingers crossed, man. I know that the folks that are involved with Sporting KC are like trying to like help make this happen as well, which would be great. Well, Des Moines may have to pay back drivers whose unpaid traffic camera fines were taken out of their state tax refunds. A Polk County judge ruled that the city's previous collection system didn't give drivers a meaningful opportunity to challenge the original speeding allegations. Now, the judge described the tax refunds as essentially being held hostage until the traffic camera fines were paid. Drivers affected by the ruling could be entitled to repayment of the money plus interest and legal costs. The decision is the latest development in a years-long lawsuit over Des Moines' automated traffic enforcement program. City officials say that the violations themselves remain legally valid and that Des Moines changed its collection process years ago to address the concerns raised in the case. So if you got your money taken out of your tax refund because of your tickets, you might be getting it back and then some.
1: Nice.
0: That's The Buzz this morning. It's Luke and Jeremy here on KIOA.
2: It's your daily dose of, I haven't heard this song in a long time. 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

0: Des Moines' greatest hits, 93.3 KIOA. 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I just blew my mind.
1: It was weird.
0: With this song.
1: It was weird to see you come to this realization in real time.
0: Did you know any of this, though?
1: I didn't.
0: Are you not?
1: I didn't know any of it.
0: Shocked?
1: But it doesn't shock me.

0: based on what I think I know about TLC, I did not realize that this was a thing. Because you have songs like Red Light Special, which is a sexy song.
1: Mm-hmm.
0: You have Scrubs, which is kind of a sexy song, sort of.
1: Hello.
0: In a way.
1: Yeah.
0: But then you have this song, which was technically their first number one hit, Creep. And this song was so controversial within the band that Lisa Left Eye Lopez didn't want to sing it.
1: Which is crazy to think, because it's, again, one of their biggest hits.
0: And if you think about what happened with Lisa Left Eye Lopez, that whole thing, it's a whole other issue. I would have thought this was a sexy song. It is a sexy song. The video is sexy. They're in satin pajamas. We all know the video for Creep. But I don't know that I had ever actually read up on what the story was for Creep. This whole song was written to talk about T-Boz's experience with infidelity.
1: That's...
0: So the man is cheating, the woman is cheating, but they're not going to break up because I don't even know.
1: That's the power of, you know, lyrics and a good beat just making you be like, oh yeah.
0: I have thought song. Since I was 13 years old, when this song came out in 1993, this was a sexy song. It has been a lot of years since then, and I'm just now figuring this out.
1: The internet has ruined her.
0: I still love this song, don't get me wrong. How could you not? Because the beginning of it is iconic. But I'm just like, what? Those satin PJs take on a whole new meaning.
1: But the satin PJs, though.
0: It was all about satin PJs. It really was. People were wearing those to school, let's be honest. Yeah. All right, I'm going TLC. This is Creep, my pick for 90s and 9 on KIOA.

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0: Des Moines' greatest hits, 93.3 KIOA with Luke and Jeremy's 90s at 9. It's presented by Chicago Speakeasy, serving Des Moines for over 42 years. Jeremy, I am here for all of this Madonna content this weekend.
1: Oh, yes.
0: She is going to be all over the place, including at this year's MTV Video Music Awards, which are going to be broadcast on CBS this year. And I think she's leading off the show, if I'm not mistaken.
1: Gonna get nuts.
0: I know. She's got a new album out, which I listened to, and it was fun to listen to like once or twice, and then I was kind of like, okay, yeah, I got it. Because it's a continuous album. It's like a very dancey album, and she mixes all the songs together, so there's like no break in between any of the songs. It's just, you gotta be in the right mindset to listen to it. Like, you gotta be wanting to stay productive for about an hour.
1: Okay.
0: Because it'll just keep you moving, which is great, but it's not for like casual listening.
1: But like most way. Madonna.
0: Yes. But either way, I still just love the fact that we're still talking about Madonna. Still, she's out releasing new music.
1: How old is she now?
0: She's in her 60s. Oof. So good on her for still going.
1: Yeah.
0: This is back in her...
1: Sexy time?
0: Cone bra era.
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0: 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Gotta think I'm funny, other people never laughed, oh, dad jokes.
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2: Yes, dad joke time.
3: Woohoo.
2: Yeah. Hey, Jeremy, I want to do something special today for dad jokes.
3: Oh, okay. I was about to say yes, Luke, but we're not there yet.
2: I want to dedicate them.
3: Okay.
2: So I want to give a shout out to a young man who had his birthday yesterday.
3: Okay.
2: His name is Jake Rogers from
3: Uniontown. Hello, Jake Rogers.
2: His mom, Becky, messaged me. They actually wanted me to say happy birthday to him yesterday, and I missed the message until it was too late. So I said that I would do dad jokes for him. Excuse me, his birthday was on Wednesday. I'm sorry. Wednesday or Thursday. I can't remember. Jake, I'm sorry. You're turning 12. You turned 12.
3: Happy birthday, Jake.
2: Happy birthday, Jake. I don't know when your birthday was anymore because I don't have the date in front of me. But happy birthday. But either way.
3: This is how we're prepared on this show.
2: This is how we prepare.
3: Yeah.
2: Jake's a big fan of dad jokes.
3: Nice.
2: So I want to do dad jokes today. In fact, I'm even going to give Jake a bonus birthday joke. A joke to grow an inch, as they say.
3: Who was they and why did they say that?
2: Didn't you ever do the "and a pinch to grow an inch"? Did you ever get that for your birthday?
3: No.
2: After they sang happy birthday to you?
3: No.
2: All right. Hey, Jeremy.
3: I'm scared. Yes, Luke.
2: Somebody broke into my place last night and stole my limbo stick.
3: I was concerned until you said limbo stick.
2: I mean, how low can you go?
3: Okay. All right. Jake, I'd like to officially apologize
2: this
3: for
2: is the
3: Luke.
2: Greatest
3: ruining
2: gift
3: your birthday.
2: Ever, Jake. Greatest gift ever. Jeremy.
3: Yes, Luke.
2: Did you hear about the pet store having the bird contest?
3: No.
2: Apparently, there's no perches necessary.
3: Perches as opposed to purchase. Got it.
2: Don't explain it like
3: that.
2: Got
3: it.
2: You're ruining Jake's present.
3: Got it. I think you've already ruined it. You forgot his birthday.
2: I will figure this out. Jeremy.
3: Yes, Luke.
2: I know you get cold a lot.
3: Yes.
2: So if you ever get cold, I think you should go and stand in a corner.
3: Okay, why?
2: Because they are usually about 90 degrees.
3: Oh, okay. I wish. I sit in a corner all day and it's freezing.
2: Thank you. All right. By the way, yesterday was Jake's birthday.
3: Okay.
2: Yesterday, the 24th, was Jake's birthday.
3: Are you sure?
2: 100%.
3: Okay.
2: All right. Jeremy.
3: Yes, Luke.
2: I wrote a song about tortillas.
3: Oh, really?
2: Yes. It's actually more of a rap.
3: Can you do it for us?
2: No.
3: I'm going to need you to give us a little bit of an example.
2: No.
3: About your tortilla rap.
2: No. I don't think so.
3: I think Jake would really like it for his birthday.
2: No. Jake likes jokes, not raps.
3: You don't know. He might like a nice chicken Caesar wrap.
2: Hey, Jeremy.
3: Yes, Luke.
2: Boy, it has been raining a lot lately.
3: Oh, my God. I'm so over it.
2: Anyone need an arc? I know a guy.
3: Okay, that one was terrible.
2: Come on.
3: Like, they're normally bad. That one was just...
2: I know a guy.
3: Awful.
2: I know a guy.
3: Oh, we all know a guy. Got it. That was terrible.
2: Jeremy.
3: Yes, Luke.
2: Did you hear the police have arrested the world tongue twister champion?
3: I had not heard that.
2: I imagine he's going to be given a pretty tough sentence.
3: Even you knew that one was bad, too.
2: Yeah.
3: Even you felt that one. You felt the air leave the room.
2: That's why I buried that one a little bit.
3: Yeah. Yeah.
2: Jeremy.
3: Yes, Luke.
2: I got a little bit of life advice for you.
3: Oh, can't wait for this.
2: Just know that if life throws you melons, you might be crap. What?
3: Yeah. Best joke ever.
2: Hey, Jeremy.
3: Oh, we're starting over?
2: Just a little life advice for you.
3: Oh, here we go.
2: Just know that if life throws you melons,
3: yes,
2: you might be dyslexic.
3: There you go. The fact that you screwed that up.
2: All right, one more, the bonus one for Jake's birthday, which was yesterday, which I knew.
3: Thank God it wasn't that last joke.
2: Jeremy.
3: Yes, Luke.
2: My computer's got a Miley virus.
3: Oh.
2: It stopped working.
3: I don't understand that joke at all.
2: It's a Miley virus?
3: Right.
2: It stopped working?
3: I don't...
2: Oh, my God.
3: That I legitimately do not understand that joke. It stopped working or it stopped twerking?
2: Stopped twerking because it has a Miley virus.
3: You didn't... You said working, not twerking.
2: No, I said twerking.
3: No, you did not.
2: No, see, I said twerking. But I said twerking.
3: No.
2: See, but the thing is,

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1: You didn't say twerking.
0: Happy birthday, Jake.
1: Happy birthday, Jake.
0: I hope you enjoyed your dad jokes.
2: Dad, your jokes are not very good.
1: Ben knows you didn't either.
0: Ben says happy birthday as well. Yeah. Those are my dad jokes this week. It's Luke and Jeremy here on KIOA.
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0: 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It's time to get up. 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
1: Welp, it is Friday.
2: Oh, thank goodness.
1: You're going to do NASCAR this weekend. That's exciting.
2: I'm doing NASCAR.
1: Kansas Speedway, right?
2: Yeah, hopefully the rain holds off.
1: I hope it does, too. I would hate for that to get any kind of postponed or canceled.
2: Yeah, because it would suck if I had to stay there an extra day. Oh,
1: yeah.
2: No.
1: Oh, no.
2: And not come back to work. Oh, no.
1: That would stink.
2: It would be awful.
1: Yeah, it would be awful for all of us.
2: No, I'm excited to get to hang out with my mom, do some NASCAR.
1: Excellent.
2: It's going to be fun.
1: Boogity, boogity, boogity.
2: You want to go? We have an extra ticket.
1: I don't.
2: You could totally come and go to a NASCAR race with me and my mom.
1: I just don't.
2: We're going to do a whole tailgate thing.
1: Now, I want to make it clear.
2: We're going to have fun.
1: I do want to go with you and your mom to a NASCAR race.
2: Yeah.
1: I would prefer to do the one at the Iowa Speedway.

0: Speedway because I have not yet been to a proper race at the Iowa Speedway, and I would love for it to be with you guys in a NASCAR race.
1: Well, we're more likely to take you to Kansas. You like Iowa because you can just drive home.
0: I can, yes. I want to be able to sleep in my own bed.
1: Yeah, no, that's not how it works. And while I love Iowa Speedway, I love it. It's a totally different experience than Kansas Speedway.
0: I'm sure it is.
1: Because Kansas Speedway is so much bigger.
0: Yeah.
1: So
0: I get that.
1: While Iowa, love you, fantastic, I need Luke to go to Kansas to experience the big track and the big race.
0: Okay, then I'll say it this way. Next time, invite me sooner.
1: I've been inviting you for 5 years. I have taken the same trip every year at the same time for 5 years.
0: All right. Well.
1: And I have invited you every single time.
0: On the Friday before.
1: No. I've been inviting you for years.
0: All right. We'll see about next year.
1: We'll have the same conversation next September. Mark it on your calendars, kids.
0: Hunter's in next. Enjoy your weekend.
1: I bet she'd go to the races.
0: I'm sure she would. Say your thing.
1: Why?
0: Because it's time to go.
1: Yeah, and?
0: So have a good weekend.
1: Yeah, you have a great weekend.
0: Say it! I can't hit the button until you say it.
1: Ah, this is fun.
0: Say it!
1: Okay, bye.
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Des Moines' greatest hits, 93.3 KIOA. Hey there, good morning. I'm Hunter. It's Friday. It's also Dolly Day. Dolly Day today, 9 to 5. 9 to 5. Get it? And there's a lot of things going on to celebrate Dolly Parton Day. Southwest Airlines holding a Dolly Parton-inspired karaoke day today for travelers and employees. Would you be on an airplane where they're singing Dolly Parton songs? I mean, I would, but you just get that one person who can't carry a note like me getting up there thinking they can sing. Moving right along, imagination.

0: Library, her thing. They are suggesting if you want to give to a local one for Imagination Library partner on Dolly Parton Day. Or, you know, if there's not one in your community, you can always establish a new program. And check this out, U2, their new album, Carnaval de Luz, coming out in November. It actually has a song with a duet with Dolly Parton, and apparently it was her last recorded song.
1: Hey there.
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2: We expect our lawmakers to show up and get the job done. Yet Liberal politician Josh Turek missed 58% of his votes in the Iowa legislature. Turek skipped a vote helping veterans get homes, another to fund our schools. Turek even skipped a vote allowing law enforcement to use DNA to track down violent felons. Iowans were relying on Josh Turek to do his job. Instead, he skipped town to raise money from liberals in D.C. and California. Even worse, while liberal politician Josh Turek was skipping 58% of his votes, he still collected his full taxpayer-funded paycheck, because liberal politician Josh Turek only shows up for himself. Paid for by SLF PAC, not authorized by any candidate or candidates committee. 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SLF PAC is responsible for the content of this ad.

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0: Des Moines' greatest hits, 93.3 KIOA. I'm Hunter. I grew up loving Weird Al Yankovic. I mean, I couldn't wait for his next parody song to come out. And I saw him in concert. Really energetic in concert. He's got his accordion and everything. He's amazing. And guess what the next major thing for Weird Al Yankovic is? He is having an asteroid named after him. I can just imagine now what song he's going to sing in honor of that. It was discovered in 1981. It's in the main belt between Mars and Jupiter. It circles the sun about once every 4 years. Yankovic's going to be honored with a plaque before his performance at the Tucson Arena. The asteroid visible from Earth only with a really good telescope. So, hey, of all the things that have happened in Weird Al's life, all the honors, all the accolades, all the famous people he's worked with, I'm sure having an asteroid named after him just tops it all.
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5: 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Yet Liberal politician Josh Turek missed 58% of his votes in the Iowa legislature. Turek skipped a vote helping veterans get homes, another to fund our schools. Turek even skipped a vote allowing law enforcement to use DNA to track down violent felons. Iowans were relying on Josh Turek to do his job. Instead, he skipped town to raise money from liberals in D.C. and California. Even worse, while liberal politician Josh Turek was skipping 58% of his votes, he still collected his full taxpayer-funded paycheck because liberal politician Josh Turek only shows up for himself. Paid for by SLF PAC, not authorized by any candidate or candidates committee. 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

Des Moines' greatest hits, 93.3 KIOA. The Central Iowa Junk Jaunt begins today, goes through Sunday. I mean, road trip with shopping. How awesome is that? Collectibles, local finds, antiques, and so much more.

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1: KCCI Storm Teammate forecast soggy. Widespread showers today with a high near 64. Showers tonight, low of 60. Showers tomorrow. And maybe even a thunderstorm with a high near 65.
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Des Moines' greatest hits, 93.3 KIOA. The Boys of October. Chicago White Sox shortstop Colson Montgomery tied the single season strikeout record. He whiffed for the 223rd time this season. Poor guy. The other Chicago team, by the way, the Cubs, celebrating Pete Crow Armstrong, who joined the 40-40 club, stealing his 40th base of this season. Here's the Boys of Summer. 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

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Like the Slaughterhouse Haunted House in Des Moines. Okay, you be strong. You go in first. I'll think about it. 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

0: 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Hunter here. Hey, good afternoon. Angry Birds. When it first came out, yeah, I played a few times. My husband loved it. And do you know, to this day, it's still going on. In fact, Angry Birds, since they launched the original game in December 2009, the franchise has expanded from a simple slingshot puzzler into racing games, RPGs, match three games, virtual reality experiences, and dozens of spinoffs. And this year, the Angry Birds series has surpassed 5 billion downloads worldwide.
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1: My fellow Iowans, we're voting for a new governor this year, and I'm throwing my hat in the ring because, well, my mom says I should be governor. I'm Joe Clemens, and no matter what side of the aisle you're on, it's time to join me and the For the People Party. 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

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Big Brothers Big Sisters of Central Iowa needs mentors, specifically male bigs. That's Big Brothers. You do have to be 18 or older. It's so rewarding and

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It's Big Ten time. And number 17, Hawkeyes taking on Michigan in Michigan, 2:38 tomorrow. And the first Big 12 game of the Jimmy Rogers era, Iowa.

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1: But Christina Bohannon has been running for Congress for 5 years, and her own financial disclosure shows she already holds hundreds of thousands in individual stocks, including big tech stocks that Congress regulates. Christina Bohannon is already in their pocket. 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
0: I'm Marionette Miller Meeks, candidate for Congress. 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
4: KCCI Storm Teammate Forecast. Rain. Widespread showers throughout the day. The high near 64. More rain tonight, low 60. And guess what tomorrow has? More rain. Showers continue. Maybe even a thunderstorm tomorrow. The high near 65.
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Jimmy Wright's got the first keyword after 5 today. Good luck.

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Listen to this headline. A neighbor sold $5 tickets to the other neighbor's free movie night. Apparently, the neighbor that was showing the free movies was doing it, had a series, invited, you know, friends, family, neighbors to this, and the other neighbor was charging them $5, said it was for snacks and cleanup, and it was discovered, apparently he did it more than once, discovered when somebody came up and said, who do I give my $5 to? And that's when the whole thing was revealed. I'm sorry, but that's

0: field. I'm sorry, but that's funny.
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1: But Christina Bohannon has been running for Congress for 5 years, and her own financial disclosure shows she already holds hundreds of thousands in individual stocks, including big tech stocks that Congress regulates. Christina Bohannon is already in their pocket. That's the difference between Marionette Miller Meeks and the rest of the D.C. crowd. She fights for you in Washington, while the other politicians make money trading stocks.
0: I'm Marionette Miller Meeks, candidate for Congress. I approve this message. And I don't care if Christina Bohannon or the D.C. insiders approve it.
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0: yourself. Backstreet's back, all right. You could be off to see Backstreet at the Sphere in Las Vegas on New Year's weekend just for listening to Throwback Nation with Tony Lorino. 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
1: My fellow Iowans, we're voting for a new governor this year, and I'm throwing my hat in the ring because, well, my mom says I should be governor. 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

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Hawkeyes at Michigan, 2:38. That is Big Ten play. And then, of course, you got the first Big 12 game for Iowa State tomorrow, taking on Utah at the Jack. That kickoff is at 2:30. Have a great weekend. I'll see you back here on Monday. I'm Hunter, and here's The Police on Des Moines' greatest hits, 93.3 KIOA.

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It's KIOA. Happy Dolly Parton Day, 9 to 5. I wish we all could have a heart of gold like Dolly Parton. 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

0: Des Moines' greatest hits, 93.3 KIOA. Well, if you could dodge the raindrops, well, you might want to enjoy the 22nd annual Oktoberfest. It's happening at the District of Prairie Trail there in Ankeny. Kicks off today, actually kicked off just a few minutes ago. Goes until midnight tonight and all weekend long. Lots of fun, lots of music, food, and of course drinks, and you in the rain. Hey, you can dance in the rain. Nothing wrong with that. It's Oktoberfest at the District of Prairie Trail in Ankeny with 93.3 KIOA.
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2: We expect our lawmakers to show up and get the job done. Yet Liberal politician Josh Turek missed 58% of his votes in the Iowa legislature. Turek skipped a vote helping veterans get homes, another to fund our schools. Turek even skipped a vote allowing law enforcement to use DNA to track down violent felons. Iowans were relying on Josh Turek to do his job. Instead, he skipped town to raise money from liberals in D.C. and California. Even worse, while liberal politician Josh Turek was skipping 58% of his votes, he still collected his full taxpayer-funded paycheck. Because liberal politician Josh Turek only shows up for himself. Paid for by SLF PAC, not authorized by any candidate or candidates committee. 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SLF PAC is responsible for the content of this ad.

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All weekend long, we're giving you a chance to win tickets to Andrew Lloyd Webber's Phantom of the Opera. 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Just listen for those keywords, okay? When you hear it, just text that keyword in. 515-244-4933.

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0: Do you ever think the system might be rigged? You're right, it is. Members of Congress and both parties make money trading stocks using insider knowledge. Except me, I don't own any individual stock. I'm Marionette Miller Meeks. I wrote the legislation that will block insider trading by members of Congress. No politician should use public office for personal profit.
1: But Christina Bohannon has been running for Congress for 5 years, and her own financial disclosure shows she already holds hundreds of thousands in individual stocks, including big tech stocks that Congress regulates. Christina Bohannon is already in their pocket. That's the difference between Marionette Miller Meeks and the rest of the DC crowd. She fights for you in Washington, while the other politicians make money trading stocks.
0: I'm Marionette Miller Meeks, candidate for Congress. I approve this message. And I don't care if Christina Bohannon or the DC insiders approve it.
1: Marionette Miller Meeks, doctor, veteran, and a proven fighter for Iowa. 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
3: Well, we may see some more rain tonight, off and on throughout tonight, overnight, and matter of fact, a chance of rain throughout the weekend, too. Wow. 60 for overnight low, and tomorrow's going to be a rainy day, cloudy day with a high of 65, and mostly cloudy. May see a few showers Sunday morning with a high of 68. Cloudy to Metro, we have some drizzle at 63, and Pat Benatar on KIOA.
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Des Moines' greatest hits, 93.3, it's KIOA. Happy King Day to Austin Williams of Des Moines. Austin, I want you to enjoy your special day. I know you got the day off. Enjoy it. Enjoy your birthday weekend. How about that? Yeah, stretch it out a bit, Austin. 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

0: I'm Tony Jones. Des Moines traffic control, volume building a little bit for eastbounders on I-80 just east of the East Mix. 235, for the most part, pretty good shape between each mix. Out to 8035 on the west side, south and westbound. Loading up, slowing down a bit, coming up on Douglas, making your way south of Hickman. And that's your smile-powered traffic from Delta Dental of Iowa. 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
4: We expect our lawmakers to show up and get the job done. Yet Liberal politician Josh Turek missed 58% of his votes in the Iowa legislature. Turek skipped a vote helping veterans get homes, another to fund our schools. Turek even skipped a vote allowing law enforcement to use DNA to track down violent felons. Iowans were relying on Josh Turek to do his job. Instead, he skipped town to raise money from Liberals in D.C. and California. Even worse, while Liberal politician Josh Turek was skipping 58% of his votes, he still collected his full taxpayer-funded paycheck, because Liberal politician Josh Turek only shows up for himself. Paid for by SLF PAC, not authorized by any candidate or candidates committee. SLFPAC.org. SLF PAC is responsible for the content of this ad.

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1: 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I'm Joe Clemens, and no matter what side of the aisle you're on, it's time to join me and the For the People Party. 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

93.3. It's KIOA. It's Friday, and coming up at 5 o'clock, we officially kick off the weekend with Jimmy's Weekend Kickoff, and I want you to be a part of this party train. 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We crank it up extra loud, and we party as we kick off the weekend. Jimmy's Weekend Kickoff on 93.3 KIOA.

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0: You could be off to see Backstreet at the Sphere in Las Vegas on New Year's weekend just for listening to Throwback Nation with Tony Lorino. 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
2: I'm Tony Jones, Des Moines. Traffic control, just a little bit of slowing south and westbound, 8035 out near University on the west side. It's crowded right now, westbound 235. This is near 2nd downtown. Other than that, it's a decent trip around the metro. The rain is coming down, so road spray could be an issue. Give yourself a little bit of extra space between you and the vehicle in front of you. And that's your smile-powered traffic from Delta Dental of Iowa. 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
1: Do you ever think the system might be rigged? 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I'm Marionette Miller Meeks. I wrote the legislation that will block insider trading by members of Congress. 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
2: But Christina Bohannon has been running for Congress for 5 years, and her own financial disclosure shows she already holds hundreds of thousands in individual stocks, including big tech stocks that Congress regulates. Christina Bohannon is already in their pocket. 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
5: Well, looks like we're going to have rain throughout the whole weekend. Yeah, I mean each and every day, a chance of rain and lots of it. 60 for overnight low, and tomorrow's going to be a rainy day and a cloudy day. High of 65 and cloudy 69 on Sunday. It's 63 on 93.3 KIOA.
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Sheila Palmer of Des Moines, she is a rockin' today. Yeah, rocking out on her birthday, that is. Happy birthday, Sheila. If you see Sheila out and about on her birthday day or birthday weekend, give her a happy birthday. High five.

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3: It's a Fish Pop Friday. Yes, it is. Also, it's Dolly Parton Day today. Yeah, 925. Woohoo! Wish everyone could be like Dolly Parton. We got something to strive for now, right? Yeah, you can be a part of Jimmy's Weekend Kickoff. 515-244-4933. For the last few minutes, been talking to Lisa. Now, apparently this guy got your telephone number and he's been calling you. Say, hey, you know what? I've been watching you lately and I really kind of think you're hot. Can you just, can you meet me at the McDonald's on the, at 3?
2: The McDonald's.
3: Yeah, at 3 even. Don't tell him which one, McDonald's, okay? Just McDonald's. Lionel Richie all night long at 93.3 KIOA.

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Des Moines' greatest hits, 93.3 KIOA. I'm Jimmy Wright. It's Jimmy's weekend kickoff. Here's Wham! Wake me up before you go-go. KIOA.

0: on Tony Jones, Des Moines Traffic Control. We have a wreck coming in. This accident is northbound 35. It's just north of Ankeny. It's up by that Elkhart exit. It's blocking up the right side of the highway. Get over to the left as quick as you can, but you are going to run into slowing as you're leaving the metro. The eastbound lanes of I-80, decent shape east of the East Mix. No problems to report on 235. North and eastbound 8035, still a bit slow, coming up on University. And that's your smile-powered traffic from Dell to Dental of Iowa. For your smile, for your health, for your community.
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4: We expect our lawmakers to show up and get the job done. Yet Liberal politician Josh Turek missed 58% of his votes in the Iowa legislature. Turek skipped a vote helping veterans get homes, another to fund our schools. Turek even skipped a vote allowing law enforcement to use DNA to track down violent felons. Iowans were relying on Josh Turek to do his job. Instead, he skipped town to raise money from liberals in D.C. and California. Even worse, while liberal politician Josh Turek was skipping 58% of his votes, he still collected his full taxpayer-funded paycheck, because liberal politician Josh Turek only shows up for himself. Paid for by SLF PAC, not authorized by any candidate or candidate's committee. 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
3: I'm Tony Jones. Des Moines traffic control. Speeds are back to normal on both 235 as well as 8035. Now, as you're leaving the metro, heading northbound on 35, going up towards Ames, you're going to find delays once you get north of Ankeny. We have a wreck up by Elkhart. That's going to cause some problems. Blocking up the right side of the highway, get over to the left as quick as you can. And that's your smile-powered traffic from Delta Dental of Iowa. For your smile, for your health, for your community.

0: community.
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0: Day with a high of 65 and cloudy on your Sunday, not so fun day, with a high of 69.
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0: Des Moines' greatest hits, 93.3. 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Be sure to lock it in all weekend long. You don't want to miss out on your chance to win tickets to see Phantom of the Opera coming to the Des Moines Civic Center. 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
4: 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Yet Liberal politician Josh Turek missed 58% of his votes in the Iowa legislature. 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Instead, he skipped town to raise money from liberals in D.C. and California. Even worse, while liberal politician Josh Turek was skipping 58% of his votes, he still collected his full taxpayer-funded paycheck. Because liberal politician Josh Turek only shows up for himself. 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

Moines Greatest Hits. Thank you so much for jamming out this afternoon. 93.3 KIOA. Coming up at 7 o'clock, Tony Lorino and Throwback Nation. Yeah, you're going to crank it up, I guarantee. It's the weekend, Friday. He is going to be amped. And, of course, Tony has deep pockets, too. It's your birthday, and you join Tony's birthday club. Oh, you can win cash on your birthday with KIOA.

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0: don't own any individual stock. I'm Marionette Miller Meeks. I wrote the legislation that will block insider trading by members of Congress. No politician should use public office for personal profit.
1: But Christina Bohannon has been running for Congress for 5 years, and her own financial disclosure shows she already holds hundreds of thousands in individual stocks, including big tech stocks that Congress regulates. Christina Bohannon is already in their pocket. That's the difference between Marionette Miller Meeks and the rest of the DC crowd. She fights for you in Washington, while the other politicians make money trading stocks.
0: I'm Marionette Miller Meeks, candidate for Congress. I approve this message. And I don't care if Christina Bohannon or the DC insiders approve it.
1: Marionette Miller Meeks, doctor, veteran, and a proven fighter for Iowa. 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